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12: Cooler air moving into mid-Michigan tonight with temperatures dropping down into the mid-50s. We'll start to see an increase of cloud cover, possibly some showers, especially south of Lansing. We'll be drying out by tomorrow afternoon. Temperatures in the mid-60s should start to see some sunshine by the end of the day. From Storm Tracker 6, I'm meteorologist Cole Engel.
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7: And now the Storm Tracker 6 forecast on Cruisin' 92.9.
8: Cooler air moving into mid-Michigan tonight with temperatures dropping down into the mid-50s. We'll start to see an increase of cloud cover, possibly some showers, especially south of Lansing. We'll be drying out by tomorrow afternoon. Temperatures in the mid-60s should start to see some sunshine by the end of the day. From Storm Tracker 6, I'm meteorologist Cole Engel.
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0: Cruising 92.9 and the Wharton Center want to give you the ultimate ladies' night out. 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When you hear it played back between 3 and 7, text notebook to 517-694-4929. You'll be qualified to win two tickets for the notebook October 27th through November 1st at the Wharton Center. 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Keep listening to win the ultimate ladies' night out from Cruisin' 92.9.
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0: Cruising 92.9 and the Wharton Center want to give you the ultimate ladies' night out. 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You'll be qualified to win two tickets for the Notebook October 27th through November 1st at the Wharton Center. 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
1: And now, the Storm Tracker 6 forecast on Cruisin' 92.9.
10: Cooler air moving into mid-Michigan tonight with temperatures dropping down into the mid-50s. We'll start to see an increase of cloud cover, possibly some showers, especially south of Lansing. We'll be drying out by tomorrow afternoon. Temperatures in the mid-60s should start to see some sunshine by the end of the day. From Storm Tracker 6, I'm meteorologist Cole Engel.
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0: Cruising 92.9 and the Wharton Center want to give you the ultimate ladies' night out. 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When you hear it played back between 3 and 7, text notebook to 517-694-4929. You'll be qualified to win two tickets for the notebook October 27th through November 1st at the Wharton Center. 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
0: 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We will have four bands starting at 2 p.m. and 50-50 raffles, food trucks, vendors, and more. 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
4: Cooler air moving into mid-Michigan tonight with temperatures dropping down into the mid-50s. We'll start to see an increase of cloud cover, possibly some showers, especially south of Lansing. We'll be drying out by tomorrow afternoon. Temperatures in the mid-60s should start to see some sunshine by the end of the day. From Storm Tracker 6, I'm meteorologist Cole Engel.
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0: 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When you hear it played back between 3 and 7, text NOTEBOOK to 517-694-4929. 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
5: Now, the Storm Tracker 6 forecast on Cruisin' 92.9.
6: I'm meteorologist David Young. Your forecast for tonight, a shower or thunderstorm possible with lows in the mid-50s. Variably cloudy skies on the way for Wednesday. High temperatures climb into the mid-60s. As we move into Wednesday night, partly cloudy skies, lows in the upper 40s. Then some showers and storms late on Thursday with high temperatures in the low to the mid-60s.
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1: I'm meteorologist David Young. Your forecast for tonight, a shower or thunderstorm possible with lows in the mid-50s. Variably cloudy skies on the way for Wednesday. High temperatures climb into the mid-60s. As we move into Wednesday night, partly cloudy skies, lows in the upper 40s. Then some showers and storms late on Thursday with high temperatures in the low to the mid-60s.
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4: Now, the Storm Tracker 6 forecast on Cruisin' 92.9.
5: I'm meteorologist David Young. Your forecast for tonight, a shower or thunderstorm possible with lows in the mid-50s. Variably cloudy skies on the way for Wednesday. High temperatures climb into the mid-60s. As we move into Wednesday night, partly cloudy skies, lows in the upper 40s. Then some showers and storms late on Thursday with high temperatures in the low to the mid-60s.
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0: Cruising 92.9 and the Wharton Center want to give you the ultimate ladies' night out. 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When you hear it played back between 3 and 7, text notebook to 517-694-4929. You'll be qualified to win two tickets for the notebook October 27th through November 1st at the Wharton Center. 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
2: And now, the Storm Tracker 6 forecast on Cruisin' 92.9.
8: I'm meteorologist David Young. Your forecast for tonight, a shower or thunderstorm possible with lows in the mid-50s. Variably cloudy skies on the way for Wednesday. High temperatures climb into the mid-60s. As we move into Wednesday night, partly cloudy skies, lows in the upper 40s. Then some showers and storms late on Thursday with high temperatures in the low to the mid-60s.
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0: Cruising 92.9 and the Wharton Center want to give you the ultimate ladies' night out. 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
5: Now, the Storm Tracker 6 forecast on Cruisin' 92.9.
6: I'm meteorologist David Young. Your forecast for tonight, a shower or thunderstorm possible with lows in the mid-50s. Variably cloudy skies on the way for Wednesday. High temperatures climb into the mid-60s. As we move into Wednesday night, partly cloudy skies, lows in the upper 40s. Then some showers and storms late on Thursday with high temperatures in the low to the mid-60s.
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3: And now, the Storm Tracker 6 forecast on Cruisin' 92.9.
21: I'm Storm Tracker 6 meteorologist Katie Nicolau, here with a look at your forecast. Today, cooler weather arrives, leaving high temperatures in the mid-60s and variable cloud cover overhead for the day. Tonight will be mostly cloudy with lows in the upper 40s. Then, for the day on Thursday, showers will move into the area, mainly in the afternoon and evening, with highs in the low 60s.
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Lansing's greatest hits. Good morning, Danny Stewart. Very excited to be back in the studio. It's Cruisin' 92.9. Welcome to Wednesday. It's October 14th. Coming up, Van Halen, Peter Gabriel, and how about Mr. from the 80s?

0: Wednesday's greatest hits. There's a blood pumping song for a Wednesday. Van Halen, Why Can't This Be Love? Good morning, Danny Stewart at Cruiser 92.9. Partly sunny today, highs upper 60s. On Thursday, cloudy skies, chance of rain, highs low 60s. Today, we celebrate three things. Up first, National Bring Your Teddy Bear to Work or School Day. It's also National Emergency Nurses Day. And you ready? National Take Your Parents to Lunch Day. Sounds like a plan to me. 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

Lansing's greatest hit, Cruisin' 92.9, just about halfway through the month of October. Danny Stewart on Cruisin' 92.9. Halloween at the end of the month. My wife and I, we did something pretty cool at Kroger the other day. We bought 4 pumpkins. We carved them out over this past weekend. Now the jack-o'-lanterns are sitting on the front porch, all set for Halloween night. Here's Christopher Cross on Cruisin' 92.9.

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0: Lansing's greatest hits, he moves in mysterious ways. You two on the morning show. Danny Stewart at Cruising 92.9 hanging out with you on a Wednesday. Coming up in excess, Eagles, Prince, and Jay Ferguson all before 7 on Cruising. How would you like to win tickets to the Notebook at the Wharton Center? It's a spa day included as well as dinner from Cruising 92.9. It's the Girls Night Out giveaway. So listen to me weekday morning 6 to 10. I'll announce the Girls Night Out song of the day. Today's song is Rick Astley's Together Forever from the Big 80s. When you hear Randy Stein play it this afternoon between 3 and 6, just text the word Notebook to 517-694-4929. And every time you do, you'll be entered into our weekly drawing for tickets to the Notebook, playing October 27th through November 1st at the Wharton Center. 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
3: Good Wednesday morning. I'm Megan Vaselli with Six News. The November midterms are roughly 3 weeks away, and already more than 440,000 Michiganders have cast their ballot. That's according to the Secretary of State's office, which says that's about 6% of all active registered voters in Michigan. Early voting sites will open statewide on Saturday, October 24th, ahead of Election Day on Tuesday, November 3rd. The Michigan DNR confirms that a lightning strike caused one of two wildfires that together have burned more than 1,000 acres in the UP. The DNR says lightning sparked the Craig Lake Fire in Baraga County, which smoldered before high winds caused it to flare up. As of this morning, it has burned about 600 acres and is around 20% contained. The Ridge Fire near Marquette has burned another 450 acres and is also 20% contained. For the latest news, weather, and sports, be sure to tune in to 6 News, and we're always online at WLNS.com.
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16: Hey, Mid-Michigan, this is Ian Kress from the WLNS Sports Department. The Detroit Red Wings lost to the New Jersey Devils in overtime yesterday, 5-4. Jack Hughes had the game winner in overtime. The Red Wings are now 1-3-2 this season. They sit in last place in the Atlantic Division. As for some good Red Wing news, it came out after the game last night that the Red Wings and Alex DeBrincat have agreed to a 7-year, $91 million extension that'll keep DeBrincat in Hockey Town through the 2033-34 season.

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2: I'm Storm Tracker 6 meteorologist Katie Nicolau. Here's a look at your forecast. Today, cooler weather arrives, leaving high temperatures in the mid-60s and variable cloud cover overhead for the day. Tonight will be mostly cloudy with lows in the upper 40s. Then for the day on Thursday, showers will move into the area, mainly in the afternoon and evening, with highs in the low 60s.
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Lansing's greatest hits, the late and great John Lennon, Instant Karma, Cruiser 92.9. Hey, I've got a poll question for you. So you're asked to cross a large cemetery in the middle of the night. Would you do it? And if you did, would you take someone with you? We'll have more coming up after 7 o'clock. Here's Mr. Broken Wings on Cruisin' 92.9.

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Jersey's greatest hits, Cruisin' 90 tonight. What's your favorite thing about fall? Personally speaking, I love the fall colors, and I absolutely love cider mills. It's Matchbox 20 at Cruisin' 90 tonight.

0: Lancey's greatest hits, one of my favorite sing-along songs, Rick Springfield, Jesse's Girl. Happy Wednesday, October 14th. Danny Stewart on Cruisin' 92.9. Hey, you ready for the Girls' Night Out giveaway? We've got some details coming up, just a few, but check this out. A new poll online asked this question. You're asked to cross a large cemetery in the middle of the night. Now, Halloween's coming up at the end of the month. The question is, would you do it? And if you would do it, what do you take with you? The most popular answer was a light, a flashlight. 17% said they'd do it without anything. All right, that depends. Would I do it by myself? Absolutely not. Would I do it in the middle of the night with a friend and walk through a cemetery? Absolutely not. Is there enough money to talk me into this? Absolutely not. Have you ever seen the movie The Ghost of Mr. Chicken? That's me.
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Yeah, sweet dreams are made of Lancey's greatest hits. Cruising 92.9 yet to come. Huey Lewis from the news, Paul Simon, and Lifehouse for St. John's all coming up. 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

It's Huey Lewis in the news on Cruiser 92 tonight. We play Lansing's Greatest Hits. If you're on your way into work this morning or taking the kids to school, thanks for having us on. We appreciate it. On the way, Meridian Township says summer concert season has been extended through October. All the details coming up next after Ryman Paul Simon on Cruiser.

0: Lansing's greatest hits, Lifehouse on the Morning Show at Cruisin' 92.9, hanging by a moment. Danny Stewart having fun with you. By the way, Meridian Township has extended their summer concert series into late October to accommodate previously canceled performances. So concerts start at 6:30 and they go till about 8:30 every Wednesday evening through October at the Marketplace on the Green Pavilion. Plus, they'll keep the farmer's market going every Wednesday from 3 till 7 o'clock as well through the end of this month. But tonight's show, great band called Stone Street Revival. They sound fantastic. Great songs you don't often hear, and plus great songs from the 70s. Check it out tonight on the Green Pavilion in Oakmont. Cruisin' 92.9.
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3: Good Wednesday morning. I'm Megan DeSelle with Six News. This morning, we're working to learn more about an overnight hit and run on Lansing's east side. Six News was at the scene where witnesses told us a car hit another, then took off. The crash pushed that second car up onto the curb, into some benches, and nearly into the front of the Avenue Cafe.

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8: Hey, Mid-Michigan, this is Ian Kress from the WLNS Sports Department. The Michigan State men's soccer team is keeping the Big Bear Trophy in East Lansing for another year. The Spartans tied Michigan last night 1-1 at DeMartin Stadium, so the Spartans get to keep the trophy they have had since 2022. Michigan State got on the board first with a goal by Leo Kone. But then, Michigan was awarded a penalty kick with less than 6 minutes remaining in the game and capitalized. Also last night in the MLB playoffs, the Tampa Bay Rays evened up their ALCS series with the Guardians thanks to a 3-1 victory in Game 2. Things will shift to Cleveland now for Games 3, 4, and 5. Game 3 will be on Thursday at 6 o'clock. Have a good Wednesday.
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9: I'm Storm Tracker 6 meteorologist Katie Nicolau, here with a look at your forecast. Today, cooler weather arrives, leaving high temperatures in the mid-60s and variable cloud cover overhead for the day. Tonight will be mostly cloudy with lows in the upper 40s. Then, for the day on Thursday, showers will move into the area, mainly in the afternoon and evening, with highs in the low 60s.
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Sing-along song, Susan Vega, Tom's Diner, Danny Stewart in the morning on Cruisin' 92.9. Everybody knows that I'm a boomer, right? Well, coming up, the website, the takeout rank classic boomer Halloween candies. Wait till you hear the top three. That's coming up after 8. But first, Steelers wheel from the 70s, stuck in the middle with you on Cruisin'.

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Lansing's greatest hits. We are cruising 92.9. You ready for this? Well, the website, The Takeout, ranked classic Boomer Halloween candies and crowned Werther's original the most Boomer of them all, followed by Laffy Taffy and Milk Duds. I love peanut M&M's.

0: Lindsay's greatest hits on Still Standing. Elton John on the morning show. Happy Wednesday, October 14th. Danny Stewart at Cruisin' 92.9. We want you to win tickets to the Notebook at the Wharton Center and a spa day and dinner from Cruisin' 92.9 because you deserve it. It is a Girls' Night Out giveaway. 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What is today's big song? 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

on the morning show, Cruising 92.9. We play Lansing's greatest hits. 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

Cruisin' 92.9. Great songs, great memories. By the way, you can join Cruisin's Randy at the Mid-Michigan Misfits this Saturday. Fall fun meets a great cause at the Mid-Misfits Farm Sanctuary Fall Festival. It's Saturday, October 17th, noon till 4 in Grand Ledge. I love Grand Ledge. And Cruisin' and Mandy will be there noon till 1 for all kinds of fun. It's a Fine Young Cannibals.

0: Hey there, Delilah. Danny Stewart on Cruisin' 92.9. Coming up, The Ordinary Eyes, along with 38 Special Heart, Billy Idol, and Jimmy Buffett on Cruisin' 92.9. You ready for the story of the day? What started out as one little lemonade stand in Ohio has grown into a charity effort that's received more than $5 million in donations and supplies to children in need. A girl named Peyton Obert launched the project back in 2018 after wanting to give back to hospitalized kids, and her first stand raised $768. So today, in 2026, Peyton's Lemonade Stand organizes hundreds of young volunteers across several states, providing toys, food, clothing, books, and even school supplies to families facing a tough time. This year's event raised $170,000 in just a couple of hours. That is your story of the day.
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0: counts of third degree and one count of fourth degree criminal sexual conduct, accused of sexually assaulting two of his patients. Michigan State University Federal Credit Union announces plans to combine with Texas-based University Federal Credit Union. 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
3: Hey, Mid-Michigan, this is Ian Kress from the WLNS Sports Department. The Detroit Red Wings lost to the New Jersey Devils in overtime yesterday, 5-4. Jack Hughes had the game winner in overtime. The Red Wings are now 1-3-2 this season. They sit in last place in the Atlantic Division. As for some good Red Wing news, it came out after the game last night that the Red Wings and Alex DeBrincat have agreed to a 7-year, $91 million extension that'll keep DeBrincat in Hockey Town through the 2033-34 season. Have a good Wednesday.
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4: I'm Storm Tracker 6 meteorologist Katie Nicolau. Here with a look at your forecast. Today, cooler weather arrives, leaving high temperatures in the mid-60s and variable cloud cover overhead for the day. Tonight will be mostly cloudy with lows in the upper 40s. Then for the day on Thursday, showers will move into the area, mainly in the afternoon and evening, with highs in the low 60s.
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are cruising 92.9. We play Lacey's Greatest Hits. Coming up, what's the nicest thing a stranger has ever done for you? We'll talk about that after 9. 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

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Danny Stewart keeping the fun going on a Wednesday. How you doing today? Would you like to win tickets to see The Notebook at the Wharton Center and a spa day and dinner from cruising 92.9? It's a Girls Night Out giveaway, my friends. Listen to me weekday morning, 6 to 10, for the Girls Night Out song of the day. The big song today is Together Forever from Rick Astley.

0: Lansing's greatest hits were the flock of seagulls I ran so far away. Good morning, happy Wednesday. Danny Stewart at Cruisin' 92.9. Partly sunny today, highs upper 60s. Thursday, look for some rain, otherwise cloudy, highs low 60s. Question, what's the nicest thing that a stranger has ever done for you or possibly somebody in your family? For me, personally speaking, it was about 20 years ago. My wife and I, we were dining at DeLuca's Pizza on Willow Street in Lansing when somebody covered our bill, and we never found out who it was. Waitress walked up. I asked for the bill. She said, "No worries, your bill's been covered tonight." And I asked, "Who took care of it?" They said, quote, "They want to remain anonymous." I thought that was one of the nicest things that a stranger could ever do for anyone. That was just awesome. I'll never forget it.
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Lansing's greatest hits. We are cruising 92.9. It's the Girls Night Out giveaway. Just listen to me weekday mornings from 6 to 10 for the Girls Night Out song of the day, which is Rick Astley's Together Forever. When you hear Randy Stein play it this afternoon between 3 and 6, text the word notebook to 517-694-4929. Every time you do, you're going to be entered into our weekly drawing for tickets to see the notebook playing October 27th through November 1st at the Warren Center. Good luck, and check out all the information at cruising929.com.

0: Lansing's greatest hits, Alanis Morissette, and you learn cruising 92.9 with Danny Stewart of the Morning. Hey, how you sleeping these days? Because when it comes to improving sleep, there are plenty of widely known tips such as maintaining a regular bedtime, using blackout curtains, avoiding electronics as you wind down, and more. But one less common idea is to warm up your feet. It's true. Some studies have shown that people who wore socks to bed or used other foot-warming methods fell asleep faster and stayed asleep longer, according to the National Sleep Foundation. And check this out. Warming the feet apparently can have a positive impact on sleep for many people, primarily because of its effect in promoting lower core body temperature and relaxation. Give it a try.
1: 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When you hear it played back between 3 and 7, text NOTEBOOK to 517-694-4929. You'll be qualified to win two tickets for the NOTEBOOK, October 27th through November 1st at the Wharton Center. 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
3: Good Wednesday morning, I'm Megan Vaselli with 6 News. The November midterms are roughly 3 weeks away, and already more than 440,000 Michiganders have cast their ballot. That's according to the Secretary of State's office, which says that's about 6% of all active registered voters in Michigan. Early voting sites will open statewide on Saturday, October 24th, ahead of Election Day on Tuesday, November 3rd. The Michigan DNR confirms that a lightning strike caused one of two wildfires that together have burned more than 1,000 acres in the UP. The DNR says lightning sparked the Craig Lake Fire in Baraga County, which smoldered before high winds caused it to flare up. As of this morning, it has burned about 600 acres and is around 20% contained. The Ridge Fire near Marquette has burned another 450 acres and is also 20% contained. For the latest news, weather, and sports, be sure to tune into 6 News, and we're always online at WLNS.com.
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4: Hey, Mid-Michigan, this is Ian Kress from the WLNS Sports Department. The Michigan State men's soccer team is keeping the Big Bear Trophy in East Lansing for another year. The Spartans tied Michigan last night 1-1 at DeMartin Stadium, so the Spartans get to keep the trophy they have had since 2022. Michigan State got on the board first with a goal by Leo Kone. But then, Michigan was awarded a penalty kick with less than 6 minutes remaining in the game and capitalized. Also last night in the MLB playoffs, the Tampa Bay Rays evened up their ALCS series with the Guardians thanks to a 3-1 victory in Game 2. Things will shift to Cleveland now for Games 3, 4, and 5. Game 3 will be on Thursday at 6 o'clock. Have a good Wednesday.
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5: I'm Storm Tracker 6 meteorologist Katie Nicolau, here with a look at your forecast. Today, cooler weather arrives, leaving high temperatures in the mid-60s and variable cloud cover overhead for the day. Tonight will be mostly cloudy with lows in the upper 40s. Then for the day on Thursday, showers will move into the area, mainly in the afternoon and evening, with highs in the low 60s.
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all your favorite classic hit songs on Cruisin' 90 tonight. We play Lancey's Greatest Hits. Hope you have a fantastic day. I'll be back with you on Thursday morning, bright and early, 6 to 10 to get you out of bed. And Randy Stein this afternoon keeps you going with the traffic jam 4 to 6 and all kinds of fun. 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

0: Virgin 92.9 and the Wharton Center want to give you the ultimate ladies' night out. 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When you hear it played back between 3 and 7, text NOTEBOOK to 517-694-4929. You'll be qualified to win two tickets for the Notebook October 27th through November 1st at the Wharton Center. 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

0: 92.9 and the Wharton Center want to give you the ultimate ladies' night out. 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
9: And now, the Storm Tracker 6 forecast on Cruisin' 92.9.
14: I'm Storm Tracker 6 meteorologist Katie Nicolau. Here's a look at your forecast. Today, cooler weather arrives, leaving high temperatures in the mid-60s and variable cloud cover overhead for the day. Tonight will be mostly cloudy with lows in the upper 40s. Then for the day on Thursday, showers will move into the area, mainly in the afternoon and evening, with highs in the low 60s.
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0: Cruising 92.9 and the Wharton Center want to give you the ultimate ladies' night out. 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
15: And now, the Storm Tracker 6 forecast on Cruisin' 92.9.
16: I'm Storm Tracker 6 meteorologist Katie Nicolau. Here with a look at your forecast. Today, cooler weather arrives, leaving high temperatures in the mid-60s and variable cloud cover overhead for the day. Tonight will be mostly cloudy with lows in the upper 40s. Then for the day on Thursday, showers will move into the area, mainly in the afternoon and evening, with highs in the low 60s.
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0: And variable cloud cover overhead for the day. Tonight will be mostly cloudy with lows in the upper 40s. Then for the day on Thursday, showers will move into the area, mainly in the afternoon and evening, with highs in the low 60s.
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2: Now, the Storm Tracker 6 forecast on Cruisin' 92.9.
20: I'm Storm Tracker 6 meteorologist Katie Nicolau. Here with a look at your forecast. Today, cooler weather arrives, leaving high temperatures in the mid-60s and variable cloud cover overhead for the day. Tonight will be mostly cloudy with lows in the upper 40s. Then for the day on Thursday, showers will move into the area, mainly in the afternoon and evening, with highs in the low 60s.
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24: I'm Storm Tracker 6 meteorologist Katie Nicolau, here with a look at your forecast. Today, cooler weather arrives, leaving high temperatures in the mid-60s and variable cloud cover overhead for the day. Tonight will be mostly cloudy with lows in the upper 40s. Then for the day on Thursday, showers will move into the area, mainly in the afternoon and evening, with highs in the low 60s.
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FM 99. Hi there, Randy Stein. Good afternoon. I am in my happy place with you guys, playing Lansing's greatest hits. Thanks for listening to us all day long at work. Better music means a better work day. This is Sugar Ray. When it's over, cruise.

0: cruising, 92.9 Randy Stein. Good afternoon. Clouds and temperatures in the 60s now. Storm Tracker 6 forecast coming up in a few minutes. The Ladies Night Out giveaway song of the day still coming up too. Danny identified that this morning. Be listening for it. When you hear it, text in the word notebook, 517-694-4929. 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Also get signed up for the grand prize package. 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Hi there, it's Randy Stein.
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coming up at 4 o'clock. Storm Tracker 6 forecast. Mostly cloudy the rest of the afternoon and temperature right around 60. For tonight, low 46, so quite a bit cooler than we have been. And tomorrow, rain by afternoon, high Thursday, 61. Standing right now at 60 with clouds. And yes, this is owner of a lonely heart, Cruiser.

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They're listening to Lansing's Greatest Hits, the soundtrack to Sandwich Artistry. 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This is

0: Tiffany. And I think we're alone now. We're playing Lansing's Greatest Hits. Hi there, it's Randy. Thanks for listening to Cruisin' 92.9. We have the Storm Tracker 6 forecast from Cole coming up in a few minutes. Powerball tonight is a big old jackpot, $562 million. If you were to win it, the cash option would be $230 million. The drawing just before 11 o'clock. Hang on, music from the Cars is next on Cruisin'.
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16: 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Tom Barrett stood up to his party when it mattered, because Tom Barrett stands for us. But William Lawrence calls himself a socialist, a radical political activist more extreme than any Michigan Democrat. 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William Lawrence is too dangerous for Michigan and unfit for Congress.
17: I'm Tom Barrett, candidate for Congress, and I approve this message.
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2: Skies tonight will be staying mostly cloudy with temperatures dropping down into the upper 40s. Heading into tomorrow, we start off the day dry, eventually

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Cruising 92.9, just after 4 o'clock. Thanks for carpooling with us and listening to the traffic jam. All the way home here on Wednesday afternoon, cloud 60, and this is Snow Patrol.

0: It's a great song from Asia, Heat of the Moment on the Traffic Jam. And Randy Stein, good afternoon. Thanks for listening. Over on the website, we have a story in the news section about how MSU FCU is combining with the Texas-based University Federal Credit Union to combine, well, yeah, even a bigger credit union. They're going to have assets of $13.6 billion and more than 850,000 members. Now, MSU FCU will continue to operate as MSU FCU in this area, but you can see if there's any other changes. 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

0: Carmen of the Traffic Jam, brought to you by Liske's Auto and Truck Service right here on Cruisin' 92.9 with Randy. Good afternoon. Cloud 60. We have another pair of tickets for Engelbert Humperdinck to give away. He's going to be at Firekeeper's Casino, Battle Creek, just a short drive down 69 from the Lansing area on Friday night, November 13th. Engelbert, all about romance. He was the king of romance with a lot of his songs. So the keyword today is romance, R-O-M-A-N-C-E. Text that in right now, 517-694-4929. From all the entries, we'll draw a winner to take home the Engelbert Humperdinck tickets from Cruisin' 92.9. 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
17: Now, the Storm Tracker 6 forecast on Cruisin' 92.9.
22: Skies tonight will be staying mostly cloudy with temperatures dropping down into the upper 40s. Heading into tomorrow, we start off the day dry, eventually temperatures climbing into the low 60s. We'll start to see some rain towards the end of the day, and those chances will continue into Friday. Temperatures much cooler in the 50s. From Storm Tracker 6, I'm meteorologist Cole Engel.
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cruising, 92.9, just after 5 o'clock. We are your station for the Ladies' Night Out giveaway. 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You can win tickets for The Notebook coming to the Wharton Center. 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

0: summer on the Traffic Jam, cruising 92.9. Randy Stein, good afternoon. It's cloudy, 61 in the capital city. Did you hear about this cow that fell off a trailer this morning along US 127 northbound near Lake Lansing Road? It prompted the closure of the ramp, the exit ramp to Lake Lansing Road for a time this morning. Now, this all happened around mid-morning. And then efforts to corral the cow, it was a black Angus heifer, looks like from photos, had failed. And as of 3 o'clock, this cow was still on the loose, wandering East Lansing neighborhoods, from what I understand. Our media partner, 6 News, WLNS, all over this odd story. 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

cruising. Now, did you know, let's go into details here with the Storm Tracker 6 forecast. As summer 2.0 comes to an end, definitely cooler today. Temperature now around 60 with clouds, and the rain moves in later tomorrow. Storm Tracker 6 says a high of about 61 and rain early afternoon. Get details online anytime with the Storm Tracker 6 forecast at cruising929.com. This is Phil Collins. Take me home with the traffic jam.

Saturday, Mandy will be at Mitten Misfits Farm Sanctuary in Grand Ledge. She'll be there from noon till 1. They have their fall festival going on Saturday. The time for that is noon to 4. Hay rides, donut gobble, face painting, pumpkin decorating, and more. 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

0: Traffic Jam Time with Squeeze, and the song is Tempted from 1981. More of this great 80s music we're playing now with a better variety here at New Cruisin' 92.9. Over on Facebook earlier today, I posted a photo of our pet of the week. His name is Mandible, and he has that name because he has a very unique smile. You can check him out in the photo. 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
24: Skies tonight will be staying mostly cloudy with temperatures dropping down into the upper 40s. Heading into tomorrow, we start off the day dry, eventually temperatures climbing into the low 60s. We'll start to see some rain towards the end of the day, and those chances will continue into Friday. Temperatures much cooler in the 50s. From Storm Tracker 6, I'm meteorologist Cole Engel.
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Back with the Nonstop Music Morning tomorrow. He'll have another Ladies Night Out giveaway. Love song of the day that you want to be listening for to win all of these prizes. You can get details with our Ladies Night Out giveaway, cruising929.com. Here comes David Bowie, Changes on Cruisin'.

Wilson, 92.9, just after 6 o'clock, we're playing Lansing's Greatest Hits. Coming up on Saturday, this is going to be interesting. There's a Community Champion Volunteer Fair happening at Lansing Mall. 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This happens from 11 to 4. If you're looking for volunteer opportunities, this would be a great place to check it all out on Saturday. We have full details in the event section. 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Here comes Blues Traveler.

0: But guys do too. That's Cyndi Lauper and Randy Stein. We're playing Lansing's Greatest Hits. So this Girls Night Out giveaway, I wanted to tell you more about that. If you haven't heard all the details yet, we have tickets for The Notebook coming to Wharton Center later this month, and also a grand prize to add to it. That's a spa day and dinner out from Cruisin' 92.9, the Ladies Night Out giveaway. Danny with another key song of the morning tomorrow to identify. Here are all the details. Cruisin' 92.9 and the Wharton Center want to give you the ultimate ladies' night out. Hi there, it's Randy Stein.
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Cruisin' 99, the Rocky Horror Picture Show, coming to Wharton Center later this month, Sunday, October 26th. October 25th. Let me get the date right. And we're going to have tickets for that to give away. Rocky Horror Picture Show, if you're familiar with that. That's always a lot of fun.

Cruising 99, looking forward to going to the Michigan State football game. This weekend will be my first game in Spartan Stadium this fall. They'll play Northwestern noon on Saturday. By the way, it's a Go Green, Wear White game, so they're asking everybody to wear white if you're going to the game on Saturday. Spartan Stadium kickoff at noon. Here's Deep Blue Something. It's Breakfast at Tiffany's.

0: Hey, and Smooth Operator. We're playing Lansing's Greatest Hits all day long. Cruising 92.9 with Randy and Danny tomorrow morning on the Nonstop Music Morning with another chance for you to get qualified to win the Pizza House Pizza Party tomorrow morning. Danny and the Nonstop Music Morning brought to you by Joe's Body Shop in Perry. 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Storm Tracker 6 forecast coming up after a short break and music from REO Speedwagon next on Cruisin'. 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
15: Skies tonight will be staying mostly cloudy with temperatures dropping down into the upper 40s. Heading into tomorrow, we start off the day dry, eventually temperatures climbing into the low 60s. We'll start to see some rain towards the end of the day, and those chances will continue into Friday, temperatures much cooler in the 50s. From Storm Tracker 6, I'm meteorologist Cole Engel.
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0: When you hear me play it back later that day between 3 and 7, text NOTEBOOK to 517-694-4929. 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
3: And now, the Storm Tracker 6 forecast on Cruisin' 92.9.
17: Skies tonight will be staying mostly cloudy with temperatures dropping down into the upper 40s. Heading into tomorrow, we start off the day dry, eventually temperatures climbing into the low 60s. We'll start to see some rain towards the end of the day, and those chances will continue into Friday. Temperatures much cooler in the 50s. From Storm Tracker 6, I'm meteorologist Cole Engel.
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